Ladies and gentlemen. This time of year, things have got real where it's supposed to be. I'm not gonna call until I get a little stuff, a little drink with that. Take your time, don't rush it. Oh, baby, please don't go. Oh, baby, please don't go. Oh, baby, please don't go down to New Orleans. You know I love you so. Before I be your dog, before I be your dog.

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I ache in the places where I used to play, and I'm crazy for love.

stepson, when he's loaded, has a gun. Says a real man, it's like a country. You need a map to find your one. Now I do, you suppose, you must approach the throne with its backup.